0: 1. Smith says there may be a chance to add a few more runs before England's bowlers get a chance.
1: I think they went to show that once you take some wickets with a new ball, you can start to put teams under a bit more pressure. As it sort of got on and the ball got a bit softer, it did become slightly easier.
0: Chelsea beat Luton 2-0 to move through to the last 32 of the EFL Cup. Fulham beat Wimbledon 3-0 and go on to meet West Ham next. And that's the latest. I'm Verity Gear.
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3: 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Baby, keep a little 2 for me. She could be sweet 16, busting out of the seams, and still loving the first degree.

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0: desire, commitment, intensity to try and get back into the game and then to go and win the game, which I thought the players probably deserved for their second half efforts. But the game and the tie has been decided in that last 5 minutes, as you say there, with two huge moments in both boxes, and unfortunately we're on the wrong side of both.
1: Bison qualified though with a 4-0 win over Tromso. Danny Welbeck scored his first Chelsea goal as Xabi Alonso side beat Luton 2-0 to move through to the last 32 of the UEFA Cup and meet Leeds next. Fulham beat Wimbledon 3-0 and go on to meet West Ham. Exeter and Birmingham City are chasing their first championship win of the season when they meet tonight. Both sides have drawn their opening two league matches and will be hoping to get off the mark at the third attempt. There's an American flavour to the mixture with Wrexham owned by Hollywood stars Ryan Reynolds and Rob Mack. And England resume on 248 for 9 on day 2 of the second test against Pakistan at Lords. That's the latest. I'm Siobhan Harris.

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danced under the weight of her clouds. But for the first time in a long time, she believed that one day she would again feel the sun. She must be patient. She must have faith in the seeds that are planted beneath the snow. She must hold on, and she must